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15: Would you believe it if I told you that thinking about death could actually help you live better? In her CNN original series, Kara Swisher Wants to Live Forever, Kara said she was inspired by a practice in Bhutan, where people are encouraged to think about death a few times a day. Not to be morbid, but to sharpen their appreciation for the life they have. Research backs this up. People who reflect on their mortality tend to tune in more to life's good moments, while avoiding it can leave you feeling more fearful and less prepared. So what does turning toward it look like? Talking about your wishes, getting your affairs in order, and letting the simple fact that our time is finite nudge you toward what actually matters. The existential question: what are you going to do with the time you have left? I'm Dr. Sanjay Gupta, helping you live a better life.
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0: Charles Wesley Godwin and Luke Holmes collabing together on that one. It's Better That Way. 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I'm Bev Rainey. We got Justin Moore coming up next by request. You know, he knows he's blessed with success.
1: When I moved here, when I was 18, I never had thoughts of 20 top 10 records, playing the Opry as many times as we have. I just wanted to have one hit, so I could go back home and brag. And, you know, we've been fortunate to have a lot more than that. I don't know. Like, I feel so blessed to be in the position I am. To be able to do this for almost two decades for a living, I feel incredibly blessed to be able to say that I could do that. And I don't know why we've been fortunate to do it, but I'm super thankful for it.
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2: It's Kincaid and Dallas. We've got, but wait, there's more here in just one more song. Did you think that maybe you could modify a couch into a mode of transportation?
3: I've seen this done before.
2: I have too, but law enforcement in North Carolina would like a word with you. Dallas.
3: Well, finally, my dream has come true. 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
3: Can I have off November 6th through the 22nd?
2: No.
3: Dang. Lauren.
4: Well, what if they pay us to go down there all together?
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4: 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Well, a mom spent years wondering what was causing her pain until doctors finally discovered something they definitely weren't expecting after she had a C-section 7 years ago.
3: Oh, my gosh.
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30: What a beautiful way to start your day. Clear skies, northeast winds, and comfortable temperatures. We're under the sunshine with highs in the mid-80s and northeast winds, not just for today, but for much of the week ahead. I'm News Channel 3 weather expert Todd Demers.
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1: The low 80s, hitting right about 83 to 84 degrees. Plenty of sunshine today and for the next few days, and we'll cool back down into the mid-50s tonight. I'm WREG's meteorologist, Lindsay Gaffney.

0: Kicks 106, Argo and Beth in the afternoon. It is a beautiful afternoon, too. I've been waiting on this weather, Beth.
1: I know it.
0: Been waiting on it. And well, tonight when it chills out and gets a little crisp, that's what I'm talking about.
1: I love that feeling when you're just a tiny bit cold. You're not freezing cold.
0: No, it's perfect fire pit weather.
1: Yeah.
0: Too. Get the fire pit going and
1: yeah. And do all the fall festivities that are going on.
0: Fall festivities are in full swing. And over the weekend, well, we didn't really do any fall festivities.
1: No. I was going to get all my Halloween stuff out. But instead, you
0: That's
1: know what I
0: thought I did? You were doing when I was
1: on the
0: radio.
1: I woke up Saturday morning and decided I was going to pull all the carpet out of my bedroom.
0: See, this is the kind of decision Beth makes. Yeah. She'll do that.
1: Not prepared. I didn't have any supplies. I didn't have any kind of direction. But I did get all the carpet moved out.
0: And you know,
1: the help of our 15-year-old son, he was a lot of help to me.
0: Because I went to work that day. I was DJing a big birthday party at Graceland, and it was fun. But do you remember what I said? I didn't even know you were planning on doing that. I just know you. You were like, I'm going to do some things today. And I was like, don't pull the carpet out of your bedroom today.
1: Well, I did.
0: But you did. Yeah.
1: I did. And
0: when
1: then,
0: I called you on the way home, you were like, guess what we did? And I was like, what? Pulled the carpet out? I was like, oh, Lord.
1: And then we decided we were going to tackle, which neither.

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0: Margo and Beth in the afternoon. Adobe estimates this year, Beth, people will spend $275.1 billion online for Christmas.
1: Wow. That's a lot.
0: That's $275 billion for Christmas.
1: Billion. That's crazy. With a B, baby. Yeah.
0: That's worldwide. But that's a lot of online. I guess that most people probably do.
1: Well, that probably takes into account like decorations and Christmas trees and all the stuff.
0: All of the things. And you were at Home Depot this weekend. As we know, you had the little flooring project going on. You saw all the, you sent me some videos of some of the animatronics and some of the cool stuff they had. Decor.
1: I had a big time over there. I just went and, you know, you stomp the little button.
0: Yeah, Beth pushes all the buttons.
1: Yeah, I had them all going. Our son was like, Mom, you know that everybody here at Home Depot hates you. I was like, no. He's like, I mean, you know, they hear that all day.
0: I remember that, man. God, back
1: sure
0: in the day. Back in the day when I worked at Sears, I worked in the paint department. And in the, at this time of year, they would move us from the paint department to the Christmas department.
1: And so all the things would be over there.
0: Yes, man. And we hear all that stuff going on. By the time Christmas came around, I was like, bah, humbug.
1: Bah, humbug, weren't you?
0: Bah, humbug, Beth. Yeah. On the way, new music from Kenny Chesney on Kix 106 after Al Dean and Kelly Clarkson.

0: That was Kenny Chesney, Remember Me That Way. Your music plus.
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9: After a nice chill in the air this morning, we're going to warm up nicely into the low 80s, hitting right about 83 to 84 degrees. Plenty of sunshine today and for the next few days, and we'll cool back down into the mid-50s tonight. I'm WREG's meteorologist, Lindsay Gaffney.
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4: Cooling off nicely here on your Monday evening. Temperatures will drop into the lower to mid-50s by early Tuesday morning. For tomorrow afternoon, plenty of sunshine, low humidity, and temperatures back into the mid-80s. From WREG News Channel 3, I'm Chief Meteorologist Tyler Eliason.
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11: Cooling off nicely here on your Monday evening. Temperatures will drop into the lower to mid-50s by early Tuesday morning. For tomorrow afternoon, plenty of sunshine, low humidity, and temperatures back into the mid-80s. From WREG News Channel 3, I'm Chief Meteorologist Tyler Eliason.
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